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2: This is a sonar image this is the maroon today. See, this is the boat. This is where your father stayed.
4: That's where he was born from.
5: When you showed me that image, that really touched me.Deep down.
4: So Charles could be in there?
2: Yes, inside here. 我纠结了很长时间，我要不要露脸，要不要出镜，这是我纠结了最长时间的。后来我决定要出镜。第一，我前面用了导游的方法，我带领观众一层层走入历史这个叙事方法。还有一个呢是什么呢？就是说，因为我后来意识到，我代表的这一群人是今天现代的，就中国人的后代，渔民的后代。就是今天我们是来倾听他们的苦痛。他们的伤痛，他们的命运，我们是个倾听者，是个记录者。嗯，就这个符号我要给，因为我是要给大量的西方观众看的。
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5: I was named after Richard. I'm first born from Richard's brother, Gerald. So all my life, I have wondered about this man. Frustratingly, my father couldn't tell me much because there was quite an age gap.
6: 17 years. We've got a letter from Richard to my dad when Richard wrote this letter when he was a prisoner of war. My dad was less than 5 years old. It's the only piece of information that links the two brothers together. There is not much I can say to you except this. Always love and take care of your mother. She is the only and best one you will ever have. Love to you from your brother, Richard.
5: And can you imagine that impact?
6: The reason why there's lots of other figures all over it is because it was in Dad's wallet for years, and that's why he wrote on it.
2: She's a Chinese girl?
7: She's a Chinese girl. I found this letter folded up many, many times in my grandmother's purse.
8: Well, I made a home for her, and now if I left, what could she do? And I love her more than ever. It may seem silly, but I can't tell you all now. It is the only thing I can do, and she is so sweet and good.
9: Slowly it dawned on us that the imprisonment was not a precaution against escape, but fortuitously had become a calculated mass murder of unwanted prisoners by drowning.
10: I have here a picture of my mother and father and my sister the day we were evacuated from Hong Kong. And it says on the Hong Kong Telegraph, dated July the 1st, 1940, my mother is at one side holding a bag, and my sister, who was then 3 and a half, is directly in front of her with her little bag. And then at the back of the queue, you can see my father, who is facing the front, and then he's got this little baby carrier, and I was in there. And I was then 3 weeks old. I'm afraid it's the only picture I've got of all our family, and you can't see me, which is terribly sad, but I'm still glad I've got it. He died early in the morning of October the 2nd, some hours before the ship sank, so quietly that they scarcely knew it had happened. But his body was brought on deck, and they found time to bury him over the side. As they said, he deserved a better fate than to go down on a sinking ship.
11: I was only about 2 and a half when he went away. They sent lots of little things, you know, toys to me and that, but this is the only thing I kept. I believe my father after he adored me. So I don't know what he'd have been like if he came back from Japan and go through childhood without your dad. It may not be important to some people, it's important to me. I'm sorry.
2: 而且这几乎是本能的他们的意愿。你比如 Ron Brooks 都他爸爸给妈妈写的那封信，他是非常愿意读的，因为他能够让爸爸浮现在眼前，而且因为他对我们的信任，他就像遇到一个亲人倾诉自己的思念。
12: Look at me. I can't talk about it. I don't know why.
2: What the hell is that?
12: My dearest Em,It is a few months now since I wrote letting you know that I was quite fit and well, and I am pleased to say that I am still the same.

0: 我们开往里斯本湾沉船海域，他们的父亲就安息在下方的海底。
1: Granddad, we love you. Thank you for giving us the most wonderful father a girl could have.
2: I never had this pleasure of knowing you. 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

0: Hello, sir. 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Now she is detained by you. I was a hired lawyer for her. May I come in, please?
1: Only lawyer can come inside. You just stay here.
0: All right. 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
0: This is a sauna image. This from my room today.
4: Oh, wow. Oh, my goodness.
0: See, this is the boat. This is where your father stayed.
4: And that's where he would have been from.
5: When you showed me that image, that really touched me. Deep, deep, deep, deep down.
4: So Charles could be in there?
0: Yes, inside here. 我纠结了很长时间，我要不要露脸，要不要出镜，这是我纠结的最长时间的。后来我决定要出镜。第一，我前面用了导游的方法，我带领观众一层层走入历史这个叙事方法。还有一个呢是什么呢，就是说因为我后来意识到我代表的这一群人是今天现代的就中国人的后代，渔民的后代，就是今天我们是来倾听他们的苦痛，他们的伤痛，他们的命运，我们是个倾听者，是个记录者，就这个符号我要给，因为我是要给大量的西方观众看的。
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5: I was named after Richard. I'm first born from Richard's brother, Gerald. So all my life, I have wondered about this man. Frustratingly, my father couldn't tell me much because there was quite an age gap.
6: 17 years. We've got a letter from Richard to my dad.When Richard wrote this letter, when he was a prisoner of war, my dad was less than 5 years old. It's the only piece of information that links the two brothers together. There is not much I can say to you except this. Always love and take care of your mother. She is the only and best one you will ever have.Love to you from your brother, Richard.
5: And can you imagine that impact?
6: The reason why there's lots of other figures all over it is because it was in Dad's wallet for years, and that's why he wrote on it.
0: 你知道这封信我真受不了。She's a Chinese girl.
7: She's a Chinese girl. I found this letter folded up many, many times in my grandmother's purse.
8: Well, I made a home for her, and now if I left, what could she do? And I love her more than ever. It may seem

0: silly, but I can't tell you all now. It is the only thing I can do, and she is so sweet and good.
1: Slowly it dawned on us that the imprisonment was not a precaution against escape, but Fortissiously had become a calculated mass murder of unwanted prisoners by drowning.
2: I have here a picture of my mother and father and my sister the day we were evacuated from Hong Kong. And it says on the Hong Kong Telegraph, dated July the 1st, 1940, my mother is at one side holding a bag, and my sister, who was then 3 and a half, is directly in front of her with her little bag. And then at the back of the queue, you can see my father, who is facing the front, and then he's got this little baby carrier, and I was in there. And I was then 3 weeks old. I'm afraid it's the only picture I've got of all our family, and you can't see me, which is terribly sad, but I'm still glad I've got it. He died early in the morning of October the 2nd, some hours before the ship sank, so quietly that they scarcely knew it had happened. But his body was brought on deck, and they found time to bury him over the side, as they said he deserved a better fate than to go down on a sinking ship.
3: I was only about 2 and a half when he went away. They sent lots of little things, you know, toys to me and that, but this is the only thing I kept. I believe my father after he adored me. So I don't know what it would have been like if he came back from Japan and go through childhood without your dad. It may not be important to some people, it's important to me. I'm sorry.
4: 而且这几乎是本能的他们的意愿。你比如 Ron Brooks 都他爸爸给妈妈写的那封信，他是非常愿意读的，因为他能够让爸爸浮现在眼前，而且因为他对我们的信任，他就像遇到一个亲人倾诉自己的思念。
5: Look at me. I can't talk about itI don't know why.
6: How is that?
5: My dearest M, it is a few months now since I wrote letting you know that I was quite fit and well, and I am pleased to say that I am still the same. I sincerely hope that yourself and the boys are enjoying the best of health and not worrying too much. We will be...We will be together again soon, I hope. I shall be leaving the colony in a few days' time and will write again as soon as possible. So cheerio, sweetheart. All my love to yourself and the boys, and keep smiling.Ever
4: your loving hubby, Charlie. Thank you. 就是我一直感受到的，就对方都是在倾诉，我是在倾听，因为他万万没想到，就自己的国家政府这么多年，对吧？没有人来慰问过他们，
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4: 等。This service has been provided by the British Legion. They shall not grow old, as we that are left grow old.
5: To the father I never knew and have missed all my life. God bless. Rest in peace. Jeff.
6: Dear father, I mourn you even though I was too young to remember you. 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
1: Granddad, we love you. Thank you for giving us the most wonderful father a girl could have.
2: I never had this pleasure of knowing you. My thoughts have always been with you in memory.